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2: One thing I want to assure them. If they think I'm going to change or compromise in my attitude, in my way of life, or in my expression, or in my goal towards politics, they are making me stronger. And I'm much more stronger now.

PS21, EPO, FM, GIA, HESS, IGN, JO, K2000, LSD25, MP3, NTSC, OGM, PDA, QHS, RG, SF, THX1138, URSS, VVM, WJMX50, XLR, YC, 0 dB.

This is London calling. London, city of contrast, where rich and poor rub shoulders. Ladies and gentlemen, tonight, with the aid of the eavesdropping microphone, come with us on a visit round the city of London. We got the

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2: Hey, can you open up the back
0: either
2: door?
0: Either pay your 65 cents or you'll have to leave the bus.
1: You gotta be kidding me, I just got it.
2: Will you please open up?

Broad Avenue. We crossed the road and never spoke to another as we flew. We left your man alone and dragged, laughing there at us. A romantic bust, a blunder turned, explosive blunderbuss.

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More shit, more tip, more vodka, more pills, more shit.

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Never seemed so easy or so slow. 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
3: 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Perhaps the most famous classic in all the world of music. 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
4: music. World of music. The first time around, you didn't quite understand our new style of speak.
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Nobody cares these days, my dear, but we gotta be. 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